classic bangers on the radio, and it was great listening, cruising around the car, blasting the tunes, educating my kids. Hope you enjoyed it as well. Well, let's get into it. The Sunday Shuffle here on George FM. Very special guest mix today. We'll chat more about that coming up soon too.

0: You've been listening to Sunday Shuffle here on George FM. My name is Ash Bastian, hanging out with you, taking you through till around about 2 o'clock this afternoon. Special guest mix on the show today that I wanted to have a quick chat about. An artist called Quant on Mochak's label. We'll chat more about that coming up.
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This is a lovely version of a absolute classic disco record, but they've taken it and made it a little bit deep. Christoph Michael Anthony, the tune is called Spacer. And speaking of classic tunes, of course, the Club Classics Countdown are wrapped up. If you want to find out more, you can go back onto the George website or Rover and probably listen again to some of that. We've got some Saint Germain via Todd Edwards coming up on the Sunday Shuffle here on George.

right, it is Georgie Fenton, Sunday Shuffle. Played some classics, celebrating the Club Classics Countdown that wrapped up on Friday. We had St. Germain, Alabama Blues, Todd Edwards on the remix. It's a nice sort of Sunday afternoon tune. And then this one here, La Mezcla, David Penn on the remix. I saw Kiwi DJ, now living in Berlin, Dilby, or artist as well, recommend this tune as a throwback. Well, let's spin it. Sunday Shuffle on George.

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It is George FM. Asher with you. Very special guest mix coming up after 1:30 today. An artist signed to Motrax, which is Mojack's label. An artist who is at the front of Brazil's next wave of electronic producers. Find out

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We have Quant in the mix. Quant is signed to Mochak's Motrax label, and heard a couple of tunes, reached out, and he provided a fantastic mix, which you got the opportunity to have a listen to today after 1:30, so not too far to go.

FM, you're listening to Sunday Shuffle, and this week on our guest mix, we've got an artist who's right at the front of Brazil's next wave of electronic producers. Still early in the career, but Quant already has found a home on Mochak's Motrax label. You got some deep grooves, your Brazilian percussion, and that smooth house vibe. Based in South America, but definitely getting attention outside. And that's what Motrax is all about, the record label, supporting those South American artists and talent. And how good is that, that we can feature Quant here in New Zealand on the Sunday Shuffle? We have a smooth journey in store, Fresh and Low, Julius Strider, a bit of Quant in there as well with his tune Breathe, Dennis Quinn. We've got D-Stone and of course Mochak in the mix coming up here. This fantastic guest mix from Quant here on the Sunday Shuffle. This is George.

It is Georgie Fam. You are listening to the Sunday Shuffle. My name is Ashley Bastien, hanging out with you, and you are in the mix with Quant. Fantastic Brazilian artist signed to Motrax label. This is Quant in the mix here on Georgie Fam Sunday Shuffle.

a fantastic mix. It's been this afternoon. This is Quant, signed to Mochak's Motrax label. Exclusive mix here for the Sunday Shuffle on George FM. Thank you, Quant. Shout out, Brazil.

enemy out there, picking them out. I'm going to find those enemies. I'm going to get that enemy until I realize that until you conquer the enemy in yourself, you can't deal with anyone. In order to be used by God, you have to really be used. You know, we always want to be used for the glorious jobs. Let God put me on the stage in front of the people in the Grammy show with a nice dress on. Let me just praise your name. But that's not being used. Sometimes in order to be used, you also have to be humiliated. You have to be humiliated sometimes. You have to be kicked and beaten. And in that situation, the person who's kicking and beating, he's feeling more pain than you are. You know, love is an incredible thing, and we don't know love like we should. We always talk about, I have unconditional love. Unconditional love is, we don't even know it, because if a person stops stimulating us, we stop loving them. You're not interesting to talk to anymore. Goodbye. But that real love, that love that sometimes is difficult

is Georgie Fam. You've been listening to the Sunday Shuffle, and Quant in the mix finishing off the show for us today. How good is that? Loving these vibes. And I appreciate Quant sending this mix all the way from Brazil. Signed to Motrax label, if you want to find out more about Quant. But very, very cool mix. I'm sure we'll be hearing more of that name.

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15: No, Auntie Al, she just finished playing Plans After in London, actually. So let's see a bit later in the show, see if we can't get her to answer her phone. But Trady here, I've got a very special guest with me. Wonderful selector, one of my favourites in Tamaki Makaurau, Miss Anna B.
20: Hello, hello.
15: How are we?
20: I'm good. How are you?
15: I'm great. Very excited to have you in the studio.
20: Yeah, I'm very excited to be here as well. Thank you for inviting.
15: So tell us a little bit about yourself, what you do, how you came DJing, what you do outside of that realm.
20: Right. So when I'm not DJing, I'm working on Te Uru in Te Tirangi. Doing part of education and part of front of house in the gallery. I started DJing in Brazil, south of Brazil, and my brother was a DJ. Now he's not DJing anymore.
15: Overtaken him?
20: Yeah, overtook him. But he used to produce as well, so he started like very young, like 15, and I was like 11. So like very quickly, I was in the middle of his music. Yeah, and then finally I started DJing during COVID.
15: Yep.
20: Oh, and wow. And then, yeah.
15: I'd like to say that was quick, but actually that was quite a long time ago. But
20: no, yeah. It feels close, but it was a long time.
15: And so you actually have just come off a show on Friday?
20: Yeah, it was our first show.
15: Very exciting.
20: It's a new project I'm starting. It calls Colina, and it's a new project of Checho as well. It calls Alt. So we combined both of the projects and we did this new event, which has a little bit of art exhibition as well. So we're trying to bring like more of a different spectrum of a creative media.
15: Sweet.
20: Which is cool.
15: Okay, well, what we'll do is we'll jump into a few songs, we'll let Anna have a mix, and then we'll come back and chat a bit more.
20: Yeah.
15: If you like, we're hearing, text through 966, Minimal Movements on George FM.

0: beat. Hey, this is what we did. 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
1: The Pohutukawa Whetū within the Matariki Star Cluster carries great significance by allowing us to honour those who have departed from the earthly realm. 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Kua whetūrangi hia koutou, you have become stars. This is the beautiful expression we use as Māori to show a continued love for those who have cared for us.
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1: Minimal Movements back with you on George FM. Anabi and myself back to back for the last half an hour. We'll be taking you through for the next hour and a half. 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
1: 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So if you follow what she's doing really cool things. We'll talk about that a bit later, but right now we'll jump back into the music here on George.

Loving the text on 966, really appreciating the, I guess, the old school George sound, as many of you have put it. We're going to keep the tunes rolling for another hour, so love to hear from you. Keep it locked, 966, here on George.

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0: This minimal movement. No Auntie L, she is at someone's kick-ons in London somewhere. I haven't heard from her. But Tradie here still with me for the last hour and the next hour. Anna B. Anna, how are we?
1: I'm good. How are we?
0: Oh, good. I'm having lots of fun. It's been great.
1: Yeah, it's been fun.
0: If you aren't familiar with her, please check her out. One of my favourite selectors in Tamaki Makaurau.
1: Oh, that's so sweet.
0: One of the best vinyl mixes I've actually seen. Sadly, she's in the midst of trying to organise it, so she didn't bring any this week, but next time we'll get her on.
1: Yeah, next time for sure.
0: So tell me a little bit about the scene that you're in, because it'll be different to what I am, obviously.
1: True, a little bit, eh?
0: Yeah, I mean, we still cross circles sometimes,
1: but we cross circles.
0: What are your favourite parties? Or events, I should say.

0: 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Like,
1: it's really massive, and like, I know Cam Morris touched on it a couple of weeks back about the really pumping Latin community, right, in Tamaki. So yeah. I love the parties, it's fun.

0: beautiful to see everyone like dancing, and yeah, it's a good party to go for sure.
1: So there we go. If you are liking the sounds that you're hearing, follow all of those people. And I know,
0: follow us.
1: Anna, you're actually playing one of the Shipwrecks coming up 1st yes. of August. We'll touch on that a little bit later, and because right now we'll jump back into some music. 966, if you like what you hear, here on George.

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1: Hello.
0: Still got half an hour more to go. Just thought I'd do a quick check-in. Hope you're having a lovely weekend. Had a lovely week. How good was the Club Classics countdown? Definitely a few should have been highs on my account, but hey, we're going to keep the tunes rolling through, text through, might even go a little bit darker for your Sunday evening.
1: Ooh.
0: Get prepared for the Monday to come. Keep it locked here on George.
2: 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Some shit I never seen, she do some shit I never seen.

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3: Tēnā tātou katoa. 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

0: Minimal Movements, George FM. A lot of love coming through for Anna B on the text machine. Anna, how are we?
1: Good. We went a little bit deep and then a little bit high again.
0: That's the beauty of live radio, is that you can go wherever you want. Thank you for sticking along with us, our loyal listeners. Still a little bit of time left, so we'll keep going for you. But I think, where are you next playing? Where can people next find you, pay money, go out and dance?

0: exciting night.
1: Great lineup. And if you haven't been out to Silent Studios, I think they have to leave pretty soon. So
0: this is
1: sad times, but one to not miss. So if you can, grab some tickets.
0: I don't know where,
1: but somewhere. Go down to Instagram and be there, or Shipwrecked Instagram. And Little Birdie tells me there might be a festival in the summer horizon.
0: Yes.

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0: 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Whom! All day.
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7: Imagine you're a snowboarder looking down a mountain. 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

Sinnenbrook from George Driver heading the Euro Summer to DJ festivals like Boomtown, Plans After and more. 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Tune in and have a

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10: How's it going, everyone? Thank you so much for tuning in to Grid City Grooves for another Sunday evening. Happy to be here with you all. We're going to be talking to a guest in just a second, but let's have a couple of tracks first. First up, it's Oliver Prince coming through with Ford. And then after that, Scabbard Art with Practice. We'll see you after these two. Stay tuned. It's Grid City Grooves on George.

0: grid, City Grooves on George. That was Practiced by Scabadot. Just before that, Oliver Prince with Ford. And I am talking to a wonderful local guest. As always, I'm absolutely horrible at introductions. So do you want to just let everyone know who you are and what you get up to?
1: I'm Brandon Briggs, also known as Briggs. I'm a local DJ from the Christchurch music scene. And I like to DJ on the weekends.
0: I'd love to take it back to the very beginning, hear a little bit about your history. When did you first fall in love and kind of have those initial experiences with music, specifically kind of electronic music, and how did that get you to today?
1: Way back in 2022 when my mate bought some decks and we decided to mix at some house parties, that's when I kind of dug into music more and then got a bit familiar with drum and bass and house music.
0: Did you start by mixing drum and bass and house or something else?
1: It was a bit mixed, which isn't easy when they're two different BPM ranges, but like I used to just try to figure it out. It wasn't great, but we got there in the end.
0: Now that you're a little bit into it, do you have any kind of grand ambitions, any wide goals, especially when you're thinking about things like booking shows? You know, is there anything that you're kind of aiming for now?
1: I just want to like make my way out of New Zealand and become an artist that can travel the world and do something I love, which is music.
0: Right, so you're thinking that going international is kind of the goal?
1: Yeah, that's always the goal. We'll see.
0: Have there been any kind of moments in this journey so far, you know, just moments of time that you look back on and you think, wow, I'm really proud that I was able to do that? Just kind of standout moments that you think are really cool that you've been able to accomplish that?
1: I think as of recently, with Hyde closing, it's been like actually getting to play at Hyde, going there when I was just attending, to actually getting to play there a few times, and it's kind of sad it's closing.
0: Yeah, what do you feel like is going to happen in the scene now that Hyde is closed?
1: I feel like the opportunity is going to be a lot less for up-and-coming drum and bass DJs. It's going to be a bit harder to play drum and bass, but I'm sure there'll be something that'll pop up.
0: We're going to be back chatting in just a second, but we do have to break it up with some music first. So let's do that. First up, it's Toyota Rained Off, and then after that, we're having Prince with Trust Fund Baby. So we'll see you after these two. Stay tuned. It's Grid City Grooves on George.

0: Oh, it's Grid City Grooves on George. That was Trust Fund Baby by Prinz. And just before that, we had Toyota with Rained Off. I am talking to Briggs right now. We were just hearing a bit about you, your history. And before we started recording, we actually were talking a little bit about kind of your involvement in the local community. So I'm kind of curious to hear your thoughts on that now that we're recording as well. How have you found getting involved in Christchurch's kind of music scene so far? What's your experience been like?
1: I'm always out at gigs, even when I'm not playing, or on Tuesday nights often we run an open decks at Galaxy Bar, and that's my experience with the local scene. And then I'm always out at gigs supporting people, meeting people, always willing to talk to people that know me.
0: Do you feel like your taste in music and the things that you want to play has changed since you started?
1: Yeah, definitely. It's more of like, it's a bit of what I enjoy, but a bit of what the people enjoy at the same time.
0: That makes sense. I'm curious about what you personally like playing. You know, if you could play a set that wasn't influenced by the audience at all and you could just play what you want to play, what would that kind of look like?
1: At the moment, somewhere in between like drum and bass to UK garage to like dubstep, somewhere on those really.
0: Where is the best place for people to go, for them to find you and follow along if they want to stay up to date on what you're up to and where you're playing?
1: I will be briggs.dmb on Instagram, or Briggs on SoundCloud, or Briggs on TikTok to see some content from my recent shows.
0: Awesome. Well, we've come to kind of the big question of Grid City Grooves. I think it's my favorite question of the show, and it's just when I ask the guest of the hour to recommend someone or some people from the local scene that they feel like deserve the recognition, basically. So I'm going to pose that question to you now. Who do you want to spend some time talking about?
1: I want to thank Frontline Collective and Open Decks Christchurch for just giving me the opportunity to start playing gigs. They give a lot of local opportunities at their Roller Beach gigs and all the other gigs they run. They have local talent in the scene.
0: Awesome. Yeah, that's such a great call. Thank you so much for being on the show and for your recommendation. Any final words or things you want to say to the audience before we kind of close out for the night?
1: Biggest thing I could say is just at the moment there's a lot of venues closing. Go support your local venues and help them stay alive. That's the biggest thing I could say. Support the local bars so local artists can play out and enjoy themselves.
0: Amazing. Yeah, totally agree. Thank you so much for being on the show.
1: Yeah, thank you. It's been a pleasure.
0: We're going to dive back into some music now. Next up, it's Moz with Spaceman. After that, Social Sport and Rosetown coming through with Ramen and Caramel Smooth Heaven, CSH with Shark Tank. So we'll see you after these three. Stay tuned. It's Grid City Grooves.

read Sadie Grooves on George. That was Shark Tank by Caramel Smooth Heaven. Just before that, Social Sport in Rose Town with Armin, and Moz with Space Man. We're in the latter half of the show now, so we're just going to keep going with some music, if that's all right with you guys. Here's a couple more tracks. First up, Keanu Reeves, The Known Unknown. And then after that, we're going to have a little bit of Shapeshifter, because this is Grid City Grooves after all. And what are we without Shapeshifter? They're coming through with Voyager. So we'll see you after these two. Stay tuned. It's Grid City Grooves. George.

Grid, City Grooves on George. That was Voyager by Shapeshifter. Just before that, Keanu Reeves came through with The Known Unknown. And we have one more song for the show tonight, but I thought I would cut in here to say goodbye, say farewell, thank all the people that have to be thanked, and then we can finish the show tonight on a song. How does that sound? So let's do exactly that. Thank you so much for tuning in to Grid City Grooves, spending another little bit of your Sunday evening with me. Very much appreciated. Thanks to Briggs for being on the show tonight. If you want to listen back to this episode, hear the interview, or re-listen to any previous episode of Grid City Grooves, you can do so on Rover. Just search up Grid City Grooves and we will be there with every single episode. It wouldn't be possible without the support of NZ On Air. So thank you so much to NZ On Air for making the show possible. Thanks to George for having me. And I hope to see you same time, same place next Sunday evening here on George FM for Grid City Grooves. We're going to close out the show tonight with a new track by Goose off their latest EP. We played some music from it a few weeks ago, but now it's actually out, so we should celebrate that. This track is called River Police, and I hope you enjoy it. It's going to close out the show tonight. So I'll see you next Sunday. This is Grid City Grooves on George.

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And I wouldn't be calling if I didn't feel this heavy. I keep telling myself I'm fine, but every quiet moment pulls me back to you.

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4: The Pohutukawa Whetū within the Matariki Star Cluster carries great significance by allowing us to honour those who have departed from the earthly realm. During Matariki, we share stories, aroha, and contemplation of people who've contributed greatly to our lives. Kua whetū rangi hia koutou, you have become stars. This is the beautiful expression we use as Māori to show a continued love for those who have cared for us.
0: Manawatia a Matariki from all of us here at George.
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3: Tēnā tātou katoa. 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
1: 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He Waiata Hoki Mahara from 1993. 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
1: 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This is another George Club classic. Hewaita Hoki Mahara from 2005.

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1: 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He Waiata Hoki Mahara from 2000.

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1: The Pohutukawa Whetū within the Matariki Star Cluster carries great significance by allowing us to honour those who have departed from the earthly realm. During Matariki, we share stories, aroha, and contemplation of people who've contributed greatly to our lives. Kua whetūrangi hia koutou, you have become stars. This is the beautiful expression we use as Māori to show a continued love for those who have cared for us.
0: Manawatia a Matariki from all of us here at George.
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4: Ryan Fox, into goals, 9 under par, tied for the lead.
3: That from Sky Sport and the final round of golf's Open Championship. Kiwi Ryan Fox holding on to become just the 4th New Zealander to win a golf major and set to pocket somewhere around $5 million. National wants to overhaul our consent laws. The main change would require a clear yes instead of the absence of a no. Labour doesn't want to wait for our election. Spokesperson Camilla Balich says a members' bill is ready to go right now.
5: As soon as we get a majority of non-government MPs to support the bill, it will be already on the order paper, probably would have had its first reading.
3: Dozens of ACC medical advisers are walking off the job today over pay and employment issues. The Senior Doctors Union says underlying concerns have existed for some time. Overseas, Andy Burnham will become Britain's new Prime Minister in the next 24 hours, with outgoing PM Sir Keir Starmer expected to tender his resignation to the King. And rap star Bad Bunny had to abandon a sold-out concert in Italy because of a sudden hailstorm in Milan. In motorsport, with Magan Turbo's 80,000k tyre warranty, 12th for Kiwi driver Liam Lawson at the Belgian Formula 1 GP won by Kimi Antonelli. Our Black Caps are chasing 189 to win the 4th One-Day Cricket International against the West Indies. And at last look, we were on 8 for 2 after 3 overs. Yeah, 2 wickets gone in the first couple of overs. And the Football World Cup final kicks off 7 this morning. Spain taking on Argentina in New Jersey.
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6: Patchy cloud for most of the North Island today. Some showers tonight in the upper regions and frost around Wairarapa. In the south, it's mostly fine, bit of frost overnight around Ashburton.
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7: Yeah, welcome along, everyone. Your Monday, 20th of July. How are ya? Look, massive weekend, Becky B. Tell us all about it later on in the show, would
8: you? Don't rat me out already, Steve.
9: Hey, no, fire and kick in Monday morning, ready to rumble.
7: Good.
9: How about you? You've been dusting off a coffee. Were you on the darts over the weekend?
7: No, I wasn't on the darts. I mean, yeah, kind of maybe losing my voice a little bit after, well, kind of talking so loudly at the ABs over the weekend.
9: Yeah, we overindulged.
7: We were yapping, weren't we?
9: Yeah.
7: Mousy Mouse, how fresh are you?
10: Yeah, good morning.
7: Oh, she's 100% batteries, yeah. I reckon.
9: She politely declined our activities over the weekend, and she's full of beans.
7: She's not paying for it. All right, well, lots to get through on the show today. Let's get into it. Let's play a little bit of 33 Below Polar and Bryson and wrap up our weekends in 30 seconds. Stay right there on George. Morning.

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0: It is George Breakfast on your Monday. Andrew Minnick there, hold me in heaven. It is 10 minutes past 6. 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Now, let's whip around the room and see what we got up to over the weekend in 30 seconds.
1: Yes.
0: You ready to go, Becky? You kick things off. Okay, go.
1: Well, on Friday, I went to Manawa Bay for the first time, which is basically the shopping outlet, but I picked up a really, really cheap All Blacks top, and I was real chuffed with it.
0: Manawave Bay.
1: Yeah.

0: What was it? Mana. Yeah, something like that. And then on Saturday, it was all about the ABs. Of course, we went to Morningside Tab. We caught up with some listeners. It was so much fun.
1: Yeah.
0: Went to the All Blacks. You know, got the invite to Surly's. Oh. Bit of a monumental friendship moment.
1: Mm.
0: First time kicking on at the Bros.
1: Yeah, it's a good kick on space, isn't
0: Great
1: it?
0: Great kick on spot, isn't
1: yeah,
0: it?
1: Yeah, it's really nice.
0: Yeah.
1: Mouse, go.
2: Okay, well, we basically just did a whole lot of kind of outdoorsy stuff. Started some planter boxes, half finished the planter boxes. We were dealing with an internet problem, so we couldn't have access to like our Spotify or whatever with the speakers. So I brought out the iPod for the first time in like 10 years. Crazy.
0: You brought out your iPod?
2: I know. Some of the songs in there, I was like, wow, I haven't heard this in a hot minute.
1: Did it work good?
2: It did. It had full battery, ready to go. How good.
0: Reliable.
2: I know. Basically, just house admin rearranged, did a lot of cooking yesterday.
1: Did you? Yes, later on the show, Becky, she's going to get out the old baking tin, I bet. How bloody good, eh?
0: Don't get your hopes up.
1: I know, maybe not. What the hell did I do? Football on Friday, then went, had a pretty easy one on Saturday, getting ready for the big lift to go to the ABs versus Ireland. Actually watching the replay right now. Jesus, we pumped them, didn't we?
0: Yeah.
1: Gave them
0: Wasn't
1: a hemorrhizing.
0: It was fun.
1: Yeah, went from there, made the wrong decision, should have gone to Surly's.
0: Yeah, look, you
1: really did.
0: You
1: well, you made
0: it.
1: That with me. You made that mistake with me, remember?
0: Yeah, but then I still had the money to
1: turn
0: it around.
1: I know. But anyway, it was fantastic. I got home before 12 o'clock. You didn't. Surly wouldn't have. And Mouse did. That's how I'm kind of going to lay it out, my little betting cards.
0: Hey, I'm a hundred. I'm
1: a runner's rain.
0: Maybe 84. I'm going to say I'm 84%. Yeah. That's fair.
1: All right, well, let's get it, money. Won't be far away. Look, a brand new remix of a classic came out on Friday. You sent it to the group chat. Cassius.
0: Oh, yes. Cassius original, Feeling For You.
1: Ooh.
0: There is... How are we going to say this act on air? The Huckers.
1: Yeah, the Huckers remix.
0: They are this incredible duo out of New York. And... they've remixed it, so let's give it a spin.
1: Let's do it after La Felix. George.

0: on your Monday, Silver Bumper there. We're doing a MCDT there at 6:23. Right, new record came out on Friday that we're pretty pumped about there. Becky.
1: Yeah, it's something differently from a little bit of your world and a little bit of my world, I reckon, Lee. So there is a club classic, if you will, Cassius, Feelings For You.
0: Yeah, big banger. Record.
1: And one of my favourite up-and-coming producers, they're fresh out of New York. Their first release, I think, was in, like, 2022. They're called Huckers. Yeah. Huckers, but with an F.
0: It's, yeah.
1: And that's kind of their vibe. They release an album, like, earlier this year. It's, like, kind of, like, electro-pop, like, real 2010 sounding, but they're real sick. And then they've just released this Feeling For You Cassius remix with Junior Sanchez.
0: Yeah.
1: And it's quite cool. It's actually quite tasty.
0: All right, well, let's have a listen to it, eh? Oh, yeah, the vocal. Oh!
1: Right?
0: Tasty. You're on, George. Turn her up.

0: being silly here with you. Tasty, Cassius, feeling for you. The Huckers and Junior Sanchez on the remix there. Quality, man.
1: How good. Fresh off the press, straight out of New York.
0: New York City.
1: Yeah, how cool is that? So some OG New York house music. Very, very cool. I'm just trying to have a look, actually, where this tune came in the Club Quest's countdown.
0: Oh, it would have been there somewhere.
1: Surely, eh? Should we have a look? 1 second, hold the line caller. I'm just searching it right now. Or is it number 376?
0: Look at that. Speaking of Club Classics Countdown, look, it was a rip-roaring listen last week, wasn't it?
1: It was.
0: So good.
1: So much fun. I think there's, if you head to georgiavm.rovo.nz, there is a playback station as well. So if you want to listen to the countdown in full again, check out that.
0: We had a little wager on the countdown, and whoever loses out of the four of us, will be shouting McMuffs. Let's see how that tally
1: not
0: broke
1: confident
0: down.
1: Remember? Guys. Is that happening today? Tomorrow?
0: Well, we just have to see who has to, you know, who the biggest loser is, and then we'll find out next. Stay right there.
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21: Peace Morning, working. Glenn here at 6.30. A massive result for Kiwi golfer Ryan Fox, becoming just the second New Zealander to win a golf major, taking out the Open Championship by one shot, making a birdie on the final hole to take the claret jug and almost $5.5 million in prize money. The Bakia National wants to overhaul our sexual consent laws with a clear yes being required. Labour not sure why they walked away from a cross-party bill which would have achieved the same outcome faster. Dozens of ACC medical advisors are walking off the job today over pay and employment concerns. And officials in the States think shredded iceberg lettuce supplied to Taco Bell is the main culprit behind an explosive diarrhea outbreak affecting a number of states. In motorsport, with Magan Turbo's 80,000k tyre warranty, 12th for Kiwi driver Liam Lawson at the Belgian Formula One Grand Prix. And just half an hour to go, Football World Cup final kicks off at 7, Spain taking on Argentina.
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23: Patchy cloud for most in the North Island today, some showers tonight in the upper regions and frost around Wairarapa. In the south it's mostly fine, bit of frost overnight around Ashburton.
20: 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Bringing you George Breakfast with Lee, Becky B and Surly.
0: Yeah, sure is. Welcome along, everyone. Happy Monday. How are you, Surly?
24: Yeah, good, mate.
0: Oh, look at those glassy eyes, Becky.
24: I'm alive. I'm well rested, actually.
0: Yeah.
24: Yesterday was a rest day, catch-up day.
0: Did you stay in bed all day?
24: Majority of.
0: Yep.
1: What's your only movement to go downstairs and get your Uber Eats delivery?
24: Yeah, and let the cat out. there was one stage there in the news where Glenn mentioned Taco Bell and explosive diarrhea. Well, I had Taco Bell last night, but thankfully that was only in America, right?
0: Yes. Well, you'd hope so.
24: Okay, great.
0: Okay.
1: Taco Bell was a punchy hangover feed.
24: First time ordering it.
0: Would do it again?
24: Yeah, would do it again. Oh, chicken quesadilla, chicken wrap, guac and chips. It was at 8 o'clock at night. Yeah, it was explosive.
0: Any minute now, call the plumber. Now, Club Classic Countdown was last week. Now, we had a bit of a wager on this, didn't we, Becky?
1: Yeah, that's right. We all went head-to-head with our votes. Whoever had the most votes in the countdown is going to get off scot-free.
0: Yeah, that's right. McMuffs, maybe.
1: I'm not feeling good.
0: Nah, Sammy Virgie, it's me and you. Stay right there. We'll figure out who the biggest loser is next.

0: Leave it there. Think about us. It is 6:44. 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Outpower, outlast, outperform. Makita's XGT, the ultimate cordless system built to dominate. Now, we had a bit of a bet on the old Club Classic countdown last week, didn't we?
1: That's right. It all went down last week with Friday claiming the champion of, what's it, Direct Sandstorm?
0: Oh, yeah. We'll get to that later on. Someone ruined the countdown for me. But yes, let's get to that later on in the show.
1: But yes, we did have a wager. So, of course, all four of us, Mouse included, put in our votes for the Club Classic Countdown. All of our favourite tunes over spanning many, many decades. And last week, Monday to Friday, 500 tunes as voted by you. Now, the wager was whoever had the most votes play out of their personal votes in the countdown won. And likewise, whoever didn't have... How does this work?
2: Votes.
1: Whoever didn't feature.
2: Lost.
1: And the loser is going to get a full round of chicken and mush with bacon and drinks.
0: Oh, and hash browns, Ben Bar.
2: That's
0: which one out?
2: That's like pretty. 60 bucks.
1: Delivered, it's like 75. Yeah. So there's a bit on the line here.
0: There is. Now, it's very simple to eliminate two people from this competition. Lee and Becky B, stand aside. We're out. It's
1: we're in, aren't we?
0: Oh, yeah. Well, are we in? Yeah, we
1: Let's
0: are still
1: Let's get Mouse to do the honors with us,
2: for the
1: I
2: punishment.
1: Think.
2: Yeah.
1: We didn't win.
0: No, we didn't win at
1: but
0: all.
1: But we have lost.
0: Yeah, that's right. But it comes down to Becky and, no, not Becky, Surly and Mouse. You guys had your 10 completed. You selected 10 songs and they all got green ticks, right?
2: Correct.
0: So, Becky, it's between you and me. I would like to tell everyone that I've 9 green ticks.
1: Shit.
0: You know, the only song that let me down that I didn't think was going to be in there, that I thought was going to be in the countdown, was this record. I'm losing it. Wasn't in the countdown at all. Did not feature.
2: Wow.
0: I thought it was like a...
1: Not enough votes, mate.
0: Yeah, not enough. Yeah, no,
1: it is 8 years old for anyone coming at us and thinking it's old enough.
0: It's a classic, mate.
1: It's a classic.
0: It's a classic. Becky B, unfortunately for you, it looks like you will be buying us McMuffs with only 3 green ticks.
2: Oh, you went too niche.
1: No, in my defence, I actually tried really hard not to be that niche. I had some bloody bangers in there, and I'm almost a little bit pissed off at the nation.
2: I can tell.
0: This should have been in the countdown.
1: Gotta let you go, Dominica. Should have been in the countdown.
0: Absolutely right.
1: Do we have Joy Orbison, Hive Mungo in there?
0: We sure bloody do, Becky.
1: Do you know what?
0: Sure bloody do.
1: This is the song that started the UK dubstep movement. Why the bloody hell?
0: She's just about swarm.
1: I know.
0: In case you're not.
2: Never heard that.
1: This is one of the... Well, you like dubstep, Surly, so learn your bloody history.
0: Crazy P should have been in there.
1: Crazy P, Heartbreaker? Crazy! Are you kidding?
0: Yeah.
1: Anyway, I'll take that on the chin. I owe you all McMuffins. You say you raise your hand this week, tap me on the shoulder, I'll make it happen. But only having 3 in the countdown is wild.
2: I actually
1: tried real hard to not be an underground loser.
0: So actually, if we're going to add up the highest scores and where both of their records sat in the countdown, it looks like Surly took it out at... Is that right, Mousy Mouse? Surly took it out. You were second, me third, Becky fourth.
3: The other way around.
0: Oh.
1: So technically, Mouse's final score is 800. God, I don't have my glasses on. 805.
0: Yeah.
1: And because that's lower than Surly's, because the total of her votes.
0: Oh,
1: so the higher
0: I
1: they
0: see.
1: Are, the lower her score. Yeah.
0: I see. Well, there we go. Let's lock in a day for McMuffs, there, team. Get into it. We're not far away from a massive sporting event. Let's talk about it next. New Luke.

check to you. Wanna rob me? 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
2: Let's take it back to the old school.
0: This is another George Club classic. He Waiata Hoki Mahara from 2009.

0: The Yee Yee Years. Heads will roll, of course, A-Track on the remix there. Now, in minutes, the biggest sporting spectacle is going to be going down, isn't that right?
1: Yes, that's correct. Argentina looking to become the first back-to-back World Cup champion since Brazil 1962 when they take on Spain this morning.
0: Wow.
1: Interesting matchup. It's in New York. There was a bit of a weather issue going around. Apparently the air in the States at the moment is like barely breathable.
0: Oh, really?
1: Yeah, something's gone down. They cancelled a baseball game over the weekend too because the players were like
0: too much
1: short
0: pollution.
1: Of breath.
0: Oh, no.
1: Yeah, but they're playing. It's going to be all go. Spain, the best defensive team in the tournament. They've only conceded one goal.
0: Wow.
1: And they've bet three top 10 ranked teams to get to the final. So it's not like they've had an easy run. They beat Belgium, Portugal and France and only conceded one goal against Belgium in the quarters. So defensive juggernaut. Still got on attack. They hold the ball for ages.
0: Argentina have leaked a few, haven't they?
1: Well, Argentina are the best attacking team in the tournament. They've scored 18 goals and nine of those.
2: That's heaps.
1: Heaps. Nine of those have come in the 75th minute or later. So they scored twice late to beat England. So they're real specialists at that back quarter of the game.
0: The back nine.
1: That's when
0: into
1: they
0: it.
1: Turn it on. So this is going to be a heck of a game. Have you guys seen that photo going around of Lamine Yamal, the 19-year-old superstar from Spain, and Leo Messi? And Yamal is like 9 months old in a bath.
2: What?
1: And Messi is bathing him.
0: Is this AI?
1: No, it's legit.
0: Real?
1: Yeah, so 20-year-old Lionel Messi bathing a 9-month old Lamine Yamal.
0: No.
1: Yamal's parents won a giveaway, a raffle, to be in a shoot for UNICEF and FC Barcelona as part of like this yearly calendar they used to do. And
2: oh my God.
1: That was their photo, was their son, Yamal, being bathed by Messi. And now Yamal is like the next big thing, the next big superstar, plays for Barcelona. And that was Messi bathing him. And now they're playing each other in a World Cup final.
0: Crazy work. Who have you got?
1: I have got Spain. I want Argentina to win because of Messi.
0: For the double win, Messi. Yeah,
1: for Messi. But I think Spain win it. They're favourites too, I think.
0: Yeah, they are. But the 160 versus 230. Your thoughts, Becky? What
1: is
0: are you going to do?
1: Is this the Argentinian national anthem?
0: Sure is.
2: Yeah. It's quite passionate, isn't it?
1: Yeah. Oh, they start yelling.
0: Yeah, they love it.
2: I think I'm going to go Argentina.
0: You're going to go RG?
2: Yeah. Oh, just because I like the colour blue better. I don't know. Yeah, I've just got the vibe. Good vibes.
0: Shootouts?
1: Oh, wouldn't mind it. I want some drama. I want some drama in there.
0: Extra time shootout. That'd be nice.
1: Yeah, that would be nice.
0: Real
1: I want
0: good.
1: Go Argentina, but I think Spain get it. Yeah.
0: All right. Well, up next, got a bit of a confession. Got a new favourite song that is completely not what I'm used to. Stay there.
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16: Morning, Glenn here with the latest at 7. Starting overseas and a massive moment for Kiwi golfer Ryan Fox, taking out the Open Championship at Royal Birkdale. He won by a shot, becoming just the fourth Kiwi golfer to ever claim a major title.
17: Oh, well, I don't really know what to think at the moment. I spoke to my kids last night and they said, bring back a trophy. I think this is a pretty cool one to bring back for them.
16: That from Sky Sport. The win also comes with almost $5.5 million. In prize money. Back here, National wants to overhaul sexual consent laws so people would need a clear yes. Labour a bit frustrated. Spokesperson Camilla Balich claims National walked away from a bipartisan bill so they could make it an election issue.
18: Female MPs across the House in this cross-party group was a really appropriate way to tackle what's a really important, a really significant, quite a sensitive issue for many women.
16: More than 50 medical advisers at ACC are striking today over issues including pay and conditions. A spokesperson claims senior management have continually failed to address issues they've raised. Police in Rotorua are planning one last look for a man wanted in connection to the death of his mother. It's assumed Jeremy Robertson is dead. He hasn't been seen since mid-October last year. And the world's largest symposium on coral reefs is underway in Auckland. Paul from Waikato Uni saying they'll be looking at various threats facing ecosystems and especially Pacific Islands.
19: Surly here with your George Sports News, and as you've just heard, Ryan Fox has won the Open Championship by one shot at Royal Birkdale. Not the Birkdale on the North Shore near Northcote, but the actual one over in the Open. He becomes the fourth Kiwi golfer after Dame Lydia Ko, Michael Campbell and Sir Bob Charles to win a major title.
20: Wow.
19: He secured the trophy and $5.5 million in prize money.
21: Shit, that's a good day on the 18th, on an 18th, isn't it?
19: He said he was going to ring his family, then turn his phone off for 3 days.
21: Fair enough, too.
19: Good on him, he's earned it. In rugby league with Machinery House and a league of their own, Warriors are within touching distance of the Panthers after, with 7 rounds remaining in the NRL regular season. We're in second place, 2 points behind Penrith on the ladder. Dolphins are up to fifth now with their big win over the Cowboys. And a third loss in the row for Manly. They drop out of the eight. Lost 38-32 to the Titans, who are coming second to last.
21: Jeez.
19: Sucks to suck.
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22: Patchy cloud for most of the North Island today. Some showers tonight in the upper regions and frost around Wairarapa.

0: Is that we would play here on Georgie Ben.
1: Wow.
2: Will we know the artist?
0: Yes, you will. Really putting me bloody head on the chopping block here, guys, I reckon.
1: Okay.
0: But let's go to the next. It's Fisher. It is Favour on George. Stay right there.

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3: 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Like,
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0: Nobody else make me feel like, oh.
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0: Lee Vicky Ben Silly with you on your Monday. Oscar Med K would make me feel. Now, guys, there's a record that I absolutely love. Bit of a confession for you all. It's not electronic. It's not dubstep. It's not house music. It's not UKG. It's completely different song.
1: We're going to judge you.
0: Yeah, yes. Pretty much you are, I reckon. A bit of a confession around a record that I can't stop listening to. I listened to it 4 times yesterday with girls.
1: 4 times?
0: Yeah.
2: What? Is it this song?
0: No, this is Usher's Convention.
2: I was going to say, banger.
1: Is it... If you were to put it on another station in the building, what station would it play on?
0: It would play easily on... I've heard it on The Edge and I've heard it on My FM.
2: Edge and Mai.
0: Yeah. Oh. So to really throw a spanner
2: in. Is it like Drake or something?
0: No. Oh, wow. Nah. Maybe similar. Should we just rip the band-aid off and have a bit of a listen to this?
2: I'm kind of like guessing. Okay. No, you go.
0: No, you're
2: you
0: right.
2: Go. Tell us.
0: We'll have one more guess.
2: Edge and Mai.
1: Girl or boy?
0: Boy.
1: Oh.
2: Like Bruno Mars or something.
0: No, not Bruno.
1: He does get Bruno vibes, though.
2: Yeah, Bruno vibes.
0: Treasure. Yeah, it's one.
2: Is that your other conviction? Yeah. Okay.
0: No, one more go, and that's it. I want to play it.
2: Tonight.
1: Did they headline Coachella?
0: Yes, they did.
1: I think I know who it is.
0: Go on. I can't get enough of Justin Bieber's Speed Demon. Yeah, yeah.

0: between this, the juxtaposition of this, is I don't even know the name of this song, no. Let alone.
1: This makes me smile, this record.
2: Wow, it really does. I didn't sing you that happy in Yorkston.
1: Oh, thanks, Maddie. Yeah, there you go.
0: And so, like, when is the perfect scenario? Is this like put it in the car when you're driving home from work and the sun's shining and the windows are down?
1: When I was cooking dinner last night, having a little boogie in the old couch, had a little cheeky summy, mate, you know? I was at a
2: couple
1: good old
2: summits and some speed demon.
0: On a Sunday.
2: On a Sunday.
1: Just making me roast dinner, you know? It's quite nice, having a boogie.
2: Oh, wow, I can imagine the girls love it.
1: Oh, they love it. Yeah, they have their little dances to it and stuff like that, you know?
0: Wow.
2: So it's a family affair.
1: Wow. Great record, Mary Jo Blige. Well, I've confessed, guys. It's time for you guys to come up, come to the party.
2: Good,
1: you must have a record that you love.
2: Oh, record.
1: To,
2: yeah.
1: Or any other confession you'd like to make, Becky B. I'm looking at you in particular.
0: I did have a big weekend.
1: Yeah, you did have a big one.
0: Okay, well, let's think about it.
2: Yeah.
0: I mean, it's been. Oh my God, look at you go. He's got a whole dance. I wish it, like, if I don't know radio, there is a whole dance going on right now.
2: What was that handle?
1: Oh, well, mate, you just have to.

0: It is George Breakfast. Lee Becky being silly with you on your Monday. Classic there from Daft Punk. It is One More Time. Now, if you just joined us, a bit of a confession from me a couple of songs ago. I can't get enough of a certain record that's not would never ever play on this radio station.
1: Yeah.
0: Play on My or The Edge or something like that. This record here, I'm going to buy it on vinyl.
1: What?
0: I love it. Yeah, I love it.
1: Really?
0: I don't know what it is. It's the drums. It's the lyrics. This tune. Yeah, yeah.

0: Fair enough.
1: Wow. You know? That's a big statement, too. Beebs has some bangers,
2: mate. You know what I'm like with big statements.
1: You make them all the time.
0: Yeah, once a day. In solidarity.
2: Yeah.
0: I have a confession.
2: Great.
0: I'm not proud of this. I want to premise this with I'm not proud. I get my nails done. It's like my one little treat.
1: Yes.
0: One of many, but you know. And I used to go to the same nail girl for ages. I'm talking 2.5 years.
2: Oh, wow.
0: And recently I've been going to another lady.
2: Cheating on her.
0: I, for whatever reason, needed them done on Saturday. And I was like, you know what? I'm going to go back to my OG shop. I like her. She's a good job. I'm in the area. And I went in there and she was like, oh my God, hi. Like, what? Like, my, she would say this to everyone, but she was like, my favorite, like,
2: oh,
0: client.
2: Yeah.
0: Like,
2: don't say that to me.
0: I know. Yeah. And then, so we sat down and she said, where have you been? And I don't know what overcame me. I don't know why. I lied. It said that I had moved to Newland. I don't live in Newland.
2: What?
0: I don't know what. That's a lie. It's
2: you
0: like a suburb kind of. I panic lied.
2: Panic lied. Wow.
0: Because well, I live in Avondale. Mm. So I was like, that's not quite. She's in Greyland. So I know we're talking random suburbs, but okay, she's like 10-15 minutes away from where I live, whereas this other suburb is like 25.
1: Gotcha.
0: So I was like, it might be just enough
2: to blow her
0: to
2: off.
0: Blow her off. And she was like, oh my God, I used to live in New Lynn.
2: Oh, same. What street?
0: Was where it? Do you live in New Lynn? Now, the thing is, I'm not from Auckland. I couldn't tell you a bloody street in New Lynn. I couldn't tell you a single road, actually. I couldn't tell you anything. So all I said, there's a big mall in New Lynn. And I was like, oh, you know where the mall is? I was like, yeah, it's just kind of like off there. And she was like, oh, wow. And she was like, it's so nice to have you back. And I sat in guilt for the next hour and a half. And she was trying to make small talk with me about New Lynn.
2: Oh, wow. No. Panic lied. And I reckon she was trying to catch you
0: to
2: out.
0: To get me.
2: Yeah.
0: And I felt bad, man. I walked out of there and I was like, well, now that's a lie I have to remember forever.
2: Yeah, you do.
0: Yeah.
2: See, it always catches
1: that
2: you out.
1: That is horrible. Yeah. You better just tell the truth.
2: Yeah.
0: Confession.
2: 100%.
1: Mine isn't that punchy. It happens fairly often. But I'm committed to a family event on the weekend in person that I know I'm not going to be at.
2: Oh, what a dog.
1: Yeah, and I will send that text the day before and say, shit, sorry.
2: They're not feeling the
1: something's
2: best.
1: Popped up.
2: Yeah, yeah, yeah.
1: Can't actually
0: what,
1: make it.
0: Were we allowed to know the event?
1: It involved me being quite heavily involved in this event. like
0: oh,
1: a
0: really?
1: Semi-MC job.
2: Oh,
1: yeah.
2: No, you're going to pull pin on a semi-MC
1: my
2: job?
1: My mum's not listening
2: 24
1: right
2: hours
1: now.
2: Notice? That's not good. That's not good.
1: Look, it'll all be fine.
2: I reckon you win that. Your confession's the best.
1: Yeah, I think yours is the best.
2: Yours is the best.
0: Thanks, guys. But look how beautiful the nails are.
1: Yeah, they do look beautiful. Good.
0: Thank you. Thank
2: all
0: you
2: right,
0: so much.
2: Let's wrap up the ABs on Saturday.
1: Speed racing.
2: He loves it, mate.
0: Oh, God.
2: He loves it. Let's break down the ABs from Saturday night. Let's get him up.

0: Kidama. IBCDF. Welcome to your 7th. All right, on Saturday night, weren't we treated to a bloody night out, team, eh?
1: How fun was this, man? So we all met Morningside Tav.
0: Yeah.
1: 4 p.m. And there was, what, 16 listeners in total?
2: Something like that. I think there was 20 of us in total, right?
1: Yeah. Okay, so maybe not that many. Maybe like 12, 14 listeners. Yeah. So much fun. Had a couple of beers at Morningside Tav and then waddled on down to the fortress.
2: Mate,
1: Eden Park.
2: Well, how about the seats?
0: Yeah, front row, right at the front.
2: Underneath the sticks. I got given a ball.
0: Did you take it home?
2: Yeah, it was under my arm the whole night.
0: Yeah, it was.
2: Right till I hit the hay.
1: This is before the game had even started. And just like, was he a trainer of the All Blacks?
2: Yeah, the Irish trainer just came up and gifted me
1: a match ball
2: that they were using like I was a little four-year-old.
1: Yeah, it was wild.
2: I was so excited. Yeah, he just looked me dead in the eye, came across.
1: He didn't even like speak. It was weird.
2: He just passed me the ball. I was like,
0: oh, that's
2: hell
0: nice.
2: Good, do I keep this? And then he just ran off. I was like, sweet. Unreal game, unreal atmosphere, All Blacks dominated. But it was good fun getting amongst some listeners too.
1: Oh my God, it was so much fun. We were in the new party zone for the All Blacks.
0: Is that the zone we were in? I didn't know that.
1: Yeah,
0: oh,
1: and we all got given glow sticks and bracelets.
0: Yeah.
1: And
2: pom-poms.
1: There was pom-poms. And like they were giving like All Blacks hats out and stuff. Yeah, it was all go.
0: Yeah, it was good, wasn't it? Shout out to English Tim. I asked his name was Tim, but he's from England. I said, do you mind if I call you English
1: Birmingham.
0: Tim? And he said, yeah, sure you can, my son.
2: Yeah.
0: And shout out to him and his partner.
1: Cass,
2: she was Irish.
1: Our one Irish supporter, head to toe and green. Very fun.
2: Tough night for her.
0: There it was.
2: Me and Stu put on about 15 multis, none of them hit.
0: Really?
2: Yeah, it was fun.
0: Yeah.
2: Good lad, Stu. At least we had a good time.
0: Yeah, it was good, wasn't it? Yeah. Shout out to the All Blacks for hosting us there. We loved that, didn't we?
1: Yeah, it was so much fun.
2: Raz on the phone.
1: Yeah. Yeah.
0: At half time, it's great to switch to the Warriors just for a quick update, you know?
2: Yeah, just for a little update, for sure. Got a photo with Anton Leonard-Brown.
1: Yeah, that was sick. Yeah, check it out on Georgia Ben Breakfast. We took some photos. There's a couple of silly reels on there, but all sorts of stuff. How was your pie?
0: Oh, yeah, I had the old, what do you call that pie? There wasn't many of them anyway, and it was a Yorkshire pudding or the Yorkshire pie or something. Delicious. Unbelievable.
1: Wow.
0: Worth every penny for $11.
2: Wow.
1: $11 is cheap for a stadium pie.
0: Yeah,
2: and it took you about an hour to drink your tin the way you were drinking it.
0: Yeah.
1: And shout out to our nice host Rangi, who really was flying the Knights host flag.
0: Yeah, he was.
1: And was really tucking in.
2: Yeah.
1: It was fun.
0: Let's do that again.
2: Yeah, we should.
0: Music news is on the way and a bit of an update from Surly Talk Sport.
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27: Ryan Fox, into goals, 9 under par, tied for the lead.
26: From Sky Sport and the final round of golf's Open Championship, Kiwi Ryan Fox held on to become just the fourth New Zealander to win a golf major, set to pocket somewhere just over $5 million. National wants to overhaul our consent laws. The main change would require a clear yes. Labor doesn't want to wait, though, for our election, saying a members bill is ready to go right now. Dozens of ACC medical advisors are walking off the job today over pay and employment issues. And Andy Burnham will become Britain's new Prime Minister in the next 24 hours, with outgoing PM Sir Keir Starmer expected to tender his resignation officially to King Charles. And in sport, the Football World Cup final is underway in the US, being played in New Jersey. Reigning champions Argentina against light favourites Spain. And after 16 minutes, it was still nil all.
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1: Patchy cloud for most of the North Island today. Some showers tonight in the upper regions and frost around Wairarapa. And the south is mostly fine, but a frost overnight around Ashburton.
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2: 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Lee, Becky B and Surly here with you on your Monday. Just gone 7:40. 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
2: That's the wrong one, isn't it? It's named wrong. It's named wrong. Unbelievable. 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
5: That's right. 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

0: George Breakfast, Lee Becky being silly with you on your Monday. A bit of Bomb Funk MCs here with Freestyler. 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
2: How good. Now, we remember the USB 002 by Fred Again, right?
0: Yeah.
3: Certainly.
2: Huge. So, of course, that was 10 single drops. Mm-hmm. Across 10 different shows all around the world. It was pretty cool. And pretty much 10 consecutive weeks. And in his Mexico City show, the very last show he did, he had a videographer called by the name of Gorks follow him around. And the result is a 20-minute documentary. It's called Behind the Sound. It's on YouTube right now, totally free. And yeah, it's really cool. We have a little clip here.
4: We realised that we could do these shows. It was very clear one thing from the beginning, and that was that we end the tour in Mexico City. So thank you so much.
0: So good, isn't it?
2: So cool. So yeah, lots of cool free tunes in there, but definitely worth the watch. It's honestly like 21 minutes long or something. So super easy, completely free, and a pretty cool insight into seeing what kind of goes into these shows. A pretty quick turnaround most of the time, and like, yeah, lots of sound checks and just travelling alongside Fred Again as he's like in taxis and stuff. Like, it's pretty sick.
0: He does owe Christchurch a show to Carl. They've got a new stadium now.
2: Imagine
0: great
2: that.
0: To see him.
3: Yeah,
0: there,
3: go
0: wouldn't
3: off
0: it?
3: From there.
0: Yeah, it really would. Well, let's hope. We can only hope. Let's do it.
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0: All right, there's a massive game happening right now, Surly. Half the office are huddled around a couple of massive TVs, aren't they?
3: Yeah, not a lot of work being done out there, I can confirm. It looks like someone's cooking bacon, though.
0: Well, you've got a job to do, mate. Let's go and get you out there. Let's talk to some of the punters and grab some baps for the team, I reckon.
3: What do you reckon?
2: Okay. We're sending you out.
3: Yeah, sweet.
0: Gotta do it. Here's Melly. It is Soma Kusound.

0: It is George Breakfast. Lee Becky, Ben Silly with you on your Monday. But Odd Mob, Rock the Rhythm. Now, massive sporting spectacle going down right now there, Becky B.
1: That's right. Bit of a final. And we had Surly storming around the office. So we just thought we'd send him out and cross to him live because we can.
0: That's right, Surly. Wow. Sounds like a bloody bustling pub. Surly, you there?
2: How are you?
0: How are you? What's it like out there, mate? What are we missing out on?
2: Well, you're actually missing on the baps as we speak. I'm in the line. They're being served, so sucks to suck.
1: Can you get all of us some baps and bring them back to the studio, please?
0: Yeah. You're going to have to, mate, because otherwise we're going to miss out.
2: Are you there, mate?
0: Yeah. Are you there? Oh, have we lost him?
1: We're not lost him.
0: Please.
1: The funny thing about this is he's only probably about 15 metres away.
0: Yeah. Can you hear us?
3: Too much of a crowd.
0: Oh, let's have a listen to what he's actually saying.
1: Oh, yeah.
0: Let's have a little listen.
1: Is it Darcy?
4: Like, yes.
0: Oh, can't hear too much, can we? Well, all the best. I don't even know what's going on in it. I was hoping he was going to tell us all of this.
1: He's back.
0: You there, mate?
2: I'm here, mate. I'm here.
0: All right. Did you get the bit where we need the baps? You've empty-handed there, mate. Get back in line.
2: I had one. I didn't know you guys wanted one.
0: Oh, here he is.
1: Is that when it just cut out, eh?
0: Yeah, that's a good one.
1: Without giving too much away, any updates?
2: Look, there's a bit going on. It's halftime.
0: Can you say?
2: I can say there has not been a score.
0: Brilliant.
1: Wow.
0: Okay.
5: Brilliant.
1: Wow.
5: Okay.
1: Oh, we're repeating.
0: Just really repeating on ourselves there. Okay, right. Well, let's leave that there. Let's hope we get a bat for our hard work here. And let's, Northern Bases are coming, isn't it? Who would like to win a double pass?
1: Keen.
0: Let's do it next. Stay there.
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21: The winner of the gold medal and the champion golfer of the year, Ryan Fox.
20: From Sky Sport earlier today, massive result for Kiwi golfer Ryan Fox, becoming just the second New Zealander to win a golf major, taking out the Open Championship. He secured the Claret Jug and almost $5.5 million in prize money. The back here, National wants to overhaul our sexual consent laws, with a clear yes being required. Labour's Camilla Balich not sure why they walked away from a cross-party bill, though, which she says would have achieved the same outcome faster.
22: We would encourage them to come back and join the other parties in Parliament and have some action on this rather than political promises.
20: Dozens of ACC medical advisers are walking off the job today over pay and employment concerns. A spokesperson saying underlying problems have been around for a while without any real attempt at change. Overseas, officials in the States believe shredded iceberg lettuce supplied to Taco Bell is the culprit behind an explosive diarrhea outbreak. More than 1,600 people have fallen ill. And rap star Bad Bunny had to abandon a sold-out concert in Italy because of a sudden hailstorm. The show in Milan was called off just 30 minutes in. Fans fled, with some of them injured, large hailstones hitting them in the head.
23: Surly here with your George Sports News, and as you just heard in the news, Ryan Fox, what a guy. He's won the Open Championship by one shot at Royal Birkdale. This is and will be the biggest sporting event of the year from a Kiwi, I reckon.
0: Wow. Really?
23: Yeah, 100%. Yeah. Every other person that has won a major has gone on to be a dame or a sir. So cool. We're staring down a Sir Ryan Fox right now. What a bloke. Of course, won the trophy and $5.5 million in prize money. FIFA World Cup, that is underway. Nil all at halftime in the final in New Jersey. And a motorsport with Megan Turbo's 80,000k tyre warranty. Liam Lawson, his point scoring streak is over. Unfortunately,
1: right.
23: He finished in 12th. Kimi Antonelli with the win from pole. His Mercedes teammate George Russell failed to finish.
0: Oh, sucks to suck.
23: Yeah. Mm.
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24: Patchy cloud for most of the North Island today. Some showers tonight in the upper regions and frost around Wairarapa. In the south, it's mostly fine. Bit of frost overnight around Ashburton.
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0: Dance, baby. Sure is. Welcome along for your Monday, 5 minutes past eight. Now, who wants to hit Northern Bays?
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1: 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Andy C and Tom Piper, Culture Shock, JME, Lee Matthews, The Upbeats, and so many more. 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

0: It is George Breakfast, Sleepy Kid Ben Surly here with you. Hannah Boylan with Teardrop, 13 minutes past 8.
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0: Yeah, it's so simple. 0800 FM George, jump on. All right, here we go.
2: Someone?
0: Roman, how are you?
4: Good, man. How's it going?
0: Yeah, we're really good. Right, you understand what you've got to do?
4: Yep.
0: Okay, we just need you to identify this track and artist. 3, 2, 1. Oh, knock on from Jenny.
2: Oh, that wasn't a lot.
0: All right, mate, what's the name of this track and artist, buddy?
4: Indestructible.
0: By?
4: Becky Hill.
0: Yeah, and?
4: Andy C.
0: Yay! Yay!
2: Congratulations, Roman. You have won a double camping pass to Northern Base 2026 with a very special Fusion Lounge upgrade as well.
4: Beautiful. Thank you, guys.
2: That easy.
0: No worries, mate. You hold there. Have a great day. Your next chance to win is with us tomorrow at 8 a.m. Get all the Northern Base details and tickets at georgiafm.rover.nz. Easy as that. Now, Surly ruined something for me last week. Really popped me blown.
3: What?
0: So you remember...
3: No.
0: We're going to remind you in a couple of songs' time. It's Swimming Pool, Sunset of My Youth on George. Look,
5: we've all got our heroes, except mine are working class. I got a daughter now, so her grand just don't come for free. 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

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Nice one. Look.

0: there, Robert Miles, Children at 8:22. And speaking of classics, the Club Classic Countdown went down last week. You know, it's one of my, it's very dear to my heart, Becky, you know that.
1: Yeah, it's one of the best listening weeks of the year on George.
0: Definitely. Multi-genre, we all heard it, it was fantastic. Now, at about Wednesday, Thursday, got to really pull Surly up, he really bloody popped me balloon. Wednesday, Thursday, looking forward to the countdown. We're talking about it, and Surly must have gone out and hung over the old back of Dean Campbell's shoulder.
1: Yeah, you must have gone searching for this.
0: Yeah.
2: Yep.
0: Really did. So Big Boss has got all the spreadsheets up, you know, bits and pieces there. What I think happened, Surly came in over his shoulder, spotted what number one was, and guess what he did? He walked in here, and he basically said, Lee, do you want to know what number one is? I said, absolutely not, don't tell me. And he goes, Darude Sandstorm. I was like, you bastard.
1: Do you know what the funniest thing in all of this is? So that was, yeah, like Wednesday. And then on Thursday morning, Surly very openly started talking about it, and Lee stopped in his tracks, and he was like, oh my God, I had forgotten about that. You've just done it all again.
2: Ruined it for him twice. I even told you what came second and third. I gave you the top three on Thursday.
0: I know, it just shattered my dreams.
1: Yeah.
0: I was like, wow, what a, it's like with someone that kind of tells you the ending, or like, a, you know, the Formula One's finished and you kind of want to watch it when you get home.
1: Oh, yeah.
2: I spoiled it. It was a spoiler.
0: It was a spoiler.
2: I assumed you already knew.
0: No.
2: Being the overseeing eye of everything at Georgia Fair.
0: No, it should, no, that's not me. I've got four eyes, but I'm not like that. But, yeah, really popped my balloon. When has a mate ruined something for you? We'd love to hear a similar yarn if you've got one. You must have ruined a few people's dreams in your time there, Surly.
2: Oh, thanks, mate.
0: I've got him while he's fragile. Look, he hasn't recovered from Saturday night.
1: He's nowhere near as quick as what he usually is.
2: I woke up this morning feeling all right. It's hit me now.
0: Yeah.
2: And we still haven't had a BAP.
0: No. Yeah. When's our BAP coming?
1: For Contents, Work is giving out BAPs for the World Cup final today.
0: Yeah.
1: And we're locked in the studio and we're not allowed to go get them.
0: We're BAPless anyway. Jump on the phone with us.
1: Where's your BAPs?
0: Yeah, Josh Baker. It's My Place on George. Stay there.

0: It is George Breakfast. Lee Becky being Surly here with ya. Rover, a little sound there with Lowdown. Now, a very special guest with Surly Talk Sport next, don't we?
1: Yes, we do. The big DC. It's been his ultimate morning, really. Ryan Fox wins the golf and the Black Caps are carving up the West Indies. So we thought we'd give him a couple moments to shine.
0: Excellent. We'll get him in next on George.
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22: Glenn here at 8:30. Fog is once again causing issues for people using Auckland Airport today, especially those flying in. At last look, there were 7 domestic flights delayed and 4 cancelled so far. A massive moment overseas for Kiwi golfer Ryan Fox, becoming just the 4th Kiwi golfer to claim a major title, taking out the Open Championship at Royal Birkdale. National wants to overhaul sexual consent laws so people would need a clear yes. Labor frustrated that they walked away from a bipartisan bill, making it an election issue. And overseas, hundreds have been forced to evacuate their homes in Spain due to a massive wildfire north of Madrid. And in sport, hopefully many of those people can still watch the game. The Football World Cup final between Spain and Argentina kicked off at 7. A pretty lengthy halftime show. Second half just underway, and with a few minutes in, it was still nil all.
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0: Patchy cloud for most of the North Island today. Some showers tonight in the upper regions and frost around Wairarapa. In the south, it's mostly fine. Bit of frost overnight around Ashburton.
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0: 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It is Make Your Fight at 8:41. Show is brought to you by Makita, of course. Let's get him in.
1: And now, he's in the building.
2: 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There's cricket on. 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
0: No!
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0: Wow!
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0: All right, where do we start, my son?
2: Well, the biggest story happened this morning, but it was DC's wet dream overnight, so we're going to wait so that he can come in and talk about it.
0: Okay.
2: I think we get him in and give him his moment.
3: I think so too.
2: Ryan Fox, what a guy. But we'll start with the All Blacks, eh? We were there. 40-21, we defend Eden Park. 53 straight games now the All Blacks have won at that joint.
3: It's quite cool.
2: This was meant to be a close game. The All Blacks showed up and dominated it, man.
0: Yeah, they really did, didn't they? Blew them out.
2: Certainly, whoa.
0: Well, out of the park.
2: Yeah. Big great performance from the lads. Probably the best we've looked so far, which has everyone excited for this South Africa tour coming up shortly. So the lads get a little break now, and then they will be jumping on the plane for a 5-week tour. How sick is that?
0: Yeah, South Africa.
3: Cool.
0: Yeah. Favourite part of the Saturday night for us, for me at the game, was getting the old mana wave from...
2: From Bundy Aki.
0: Bundy Aki.
2: Yeah, we were hitting him up about being Chiefs mana.
0: Yeah.
2: He was loving it as he was warming up in the ingo, and then we got a mana wave, didn't we?
0: Yeah, we did, yeah.
2: That was great scenes. Eden Park sold out. It's pretty special.
3: It was pretty fun. It was very, very fun.
2: Yeah, shout out to the All Blacks for having us. That's a statement I never thought I would say. The Warriors, same time, over at Go Media Stadium. Bit of an arm wrestle against the Dragons. 20 points to 12 it finished. We are now one win behind the Panthers for top of the table. We play them at Mount Smart in about 3 weeks' time. So we've got the Dogs and Titans away, and then we come back to that. So that is going to be a huge game. Dragons, they've looked a lot better over the last month or so. Got a good young forward pack, and they certainly came over here and gave us a damn good shot. So a good hit out for the lads.
0: Mm.
2: A few big results over the weekend too. Dolphins bounced back yesterday with a big win over the Cows. Titans bet Manly. So Manly really hanging on life support now. Storm, Will Warbrick.
0: Oh, what a shame.
2: Snapped his Achilles.
3: Oh, is that photo that I saw online of the league player?
0: Yeah.
2: Of course, Kiwis World Cup coming up. He'll be unavailable, and he has signed with the Wars next year, so he'll probably miss a fair chunk of next year's season too.
3: Wow.
2: So
0: what's heartbreaking
2: scenes for him.
0: Normally
2: 9 months to a year. Yep, did announce he's going to be a new father, though, over the weekend, too. So, positives in amongst the negatives. But, you just hate seeing someone be wheeled off in the old hospital cart crying, don't you?
0: Horrible, isn't it?
2: And Kimi Antonelli won this morning.
3: Yeah, surprise, surprise.
0: All right, well, it's a big cheers to TAB for bringing you Surly Talk Sport. We've got $100 cash to give away. Just text TAB to 966666 now to get in the draw. We'll pick a winner up next, team.
2: Yeah, we will.
0: Big DC's going to come in?
2: He is. He's going to talk cricket and Foxy.
0: Okay, great stuff. Fred again. It is Did It Again. MPH on the remix on George.

I don't know why they did it again. 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They say the aura threatening them. I said it before with the creme de la creme. They wanna know why I go on all of the gliders, get out them fiend on them. Same time the broskies came.

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2: This is another George Club classic, Hewaita Hoki Mahara from 1999.

0: It is George Breakfast on your Monday. LSDJ there, Better Off Alone. Absolute classic. Let's roll him out.
1: And now he's in the building.
2: Silly here with your George Sports News. There's cricket on. If you want to know the scores, Google it. Boxing tomorrow.
0: No!
1: No!
0: Wow!
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0: Special guests this morning there, Surly.
2: Yes, we are preempting things a little. The Black Caps look like they are going to win. And Ryan Fox has pulled off what is probably going to be the sporting achievement of the year until the Warriors win the comp, of course. So DC in the building.
3: DC in the building, famous for my love of sports where you hit little balls with sticks. Golf and cricket, that's my main type of thing.
2: I'm glad
3: balls
2: you clarified sticks. That.
3: So the Black Caps, is, you know, they're playing a pretty chill series in the Windies at the moment. Looks like they're going to dribble in, win this game and win the series. But the main thing this morning is Ryan Fox, isn't it?
4: What a guy.
3: And it's just, sometimes if you're a non-golfer, or it might, how do you put this into perspective? You think there's four majors a year in golf. They're the most coveted four things. So only four people can win it each year. Three Kiwis have only done it before. Sir Bob Charles in 1963 won this, the Open.
0: I don't know, he's a golfer, old Bob.
3: You didn't know Sir Bob Charles was a golfer? Nah.
2: So why do you think he was a sir?
0: I don't
3: Sir.
0: No idea.
3: Services to charity or something.
0: He was like a rich businessman.
3: Oh, wow. He's
2: a rich golfer.
3: He's a lefty.
0: Really?
3: Lefty.
0: Goofy.
3: Yeah, yeah. And then Michael Campbell, the US Open, which was pretty iconic.
2: Still to be served.
3: When Tiger Woods was in the game too at that time, at his peak. Oh, and then Dame Lydia Ko, of course, in the women's game is one of few. But yeah, that's it. So just he joins a list of three other Kiwis in the history of golf to win the Open and $5.5 million.
2: There you go. That's Becky actually watched her first round of golf on Saturday night, didn't you?
5: Yeah, I was at kick-ons at Surly's house and it was the thing in the background. Yeah. I started getting around it.
2: Well, because Foxy was on the move. That was his 62.
3: Yep.
2: So I was like, are we seeing things or is this actually happening?
3: Wow. Yeah, that was amazing, that 62. So here's my final fun fact before I stop punishing you. So in the major like that, you play four rounds of golf.
2: Yes.
3: And it's the best of four across 4 days. So after 2 days, he was placed tied 52nd. Yeah. Right?
2: 501 to 1.
3: Yep. So very unlikely. Halfway through, he's 52nd, which I just checked is, I believe, the biggest comeback from halfway through to then win in any major golf tournament.
0: Insane.
3: So to come from 52 to first. Pretty amazing, eh?
2: Yeah, insane. I love watching him play too. He doesn't muck around. Like, even that game-winning putt, they almost missed it because he putted it that quickly.
3: He just gets on with it.
0: Gets on with it.
2: If it's going in. And it was the last hole, and he could have just parred it to force a playoff. And at the tee box, he turned to his caddy and he goes, I'm going to try one this, and just went for it.
3: And he did it. And you look at that final putt. I had another look at it. That's not
2: hard.
3: Short.
2: No,
3: like, it says it a 12, 15
2: they said
3: footer.
2: 3.5 meters.
3: Yeah.
2: So, yeah.
3: Like, it wasn't a plop in. It was.
2: Oh, I'd four putt from there. Fun fact, I've driven the green in front of Ryan Fox, and he clapped and said, shot, Surly.
5: Yeah, right. And then he said, your putting was shit.
2: Mate. Yeah.
0: Yeah, let you down the plane.
5: No, just keeping you humble.
3: Not about you today, mate.
0: No,
2: it's about us. You're correct,
0: DC. You've been texting TAB to 966, getting the draw for $100 cash. We've got today's winner on the phone. And congratulations to Arjun. How are you?
6: Thanks,
7: DC. Good, thank you.
0: Great, mate. Congratulations. We're going to hook you up with $100 cold hard cash, Arjun.
3: Yeah, go on.
0: Hey.
7: Thank you.
0: No worries, matey. Well, any little tips and tricks you're going to do with it, mate? What are you going to do?
7: Maybe a little bit of basketball.
2: Oh,
7: yeah, a bit of a basketball fan.
2: Yeah, don't mind that. New Zealand comps on
7: TAB basketball fan.
2: Yeah, there we go.
7: Just get in there and look at the odds and
0: go from there.
2: Catches your attention.
0: All right,
2: yeah, browse the menu, mate. Enjoy.
0: Thank you very much. You hold there. We'll take some details. 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
0: All right, let's get into the hot set, Medusa.
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7: Morning, Glenn here with the latest at 9. People flying in and out of Auckland have been urged to check flight details online, with fog restrictions at the airport again today. At least a dozen delays and cancellations so far. All domestic, international flights are fine. National wants to change our sexual consent laws, so they explicitly mention there has to be a yes given. Victims advocate Claire Buckley says there are still interpretation issues.
8: If someone says yes at the beginning, then wants to say no, under this law, that would be a grey area.
7: Southland has still been hit by small tremors 4 days after a large quake. A magnitude 4.4 hit earlier, followed by a 4 today. Close to 600 people reported feeling both of them. Overseas, a decent earthquake has rocked parts of Peru, killing at least 5 people there. Different reports on its strength, but many sources say it was a 5.5. More than 20 others have been injured. And staying overseas, legal proceedings have started to extradite controversial influencer Andrew Tate and his brother Tristan to the UK. They were arrested in Miami in the States on the weekend on charges including rape and sex trafficking. This from police in Bedfordshire.
9: 38 new charges in total have now been authorised. The charges relate to 7 victims.
7: In sport, football first, and no goals so far in the FIFA World Cup final going on in the States in New Jersey. With 15 minutes to go, it was still nil all. Spain, the slight favourites to take it over reigning champs Argentina. We'll keep in touch with that. And Ryan Fox is coming to grips with becoming a golf major champion. He birdied the final hole at Royal Birkdale to win the Open Championship by one shot.
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10: Patchy cloud for most of the North Island today. Some showers tonight in the upper regions and frost around Wairarapa. In the south is mostly fine, bit of frost overnight around Ashburton.
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1: George Breakfast with Lee, Becky B and Surly.

0: It is George Breakfast. Lee Becky Ben Surly with the Delirium with Silence. John Summit on the remix. And speaking of classics, a great remix floating around of an absolute gem.
1: Yeah, truly the best of both worlds for us. One of my favourite up-and-coming acts remixing one of your favourite classics. Now, this record here came in at 376, the Club Classics Countdown last week.
0: Yeah, it's a big record, eh? Such a classy little French element.
1: So classy. So what better than a duo coming out of New York City at the moment? They're called Huckers with an F.
0: Yeah.
1: F-C-U-K-E-R-S. And they are two of my absolute favourites right now. Coming up through the ranks. Their album was incredible. They're kind of a bit more like electro-poppy sounding.
0: Mm.
1: But they've done their magic on this remix. It's actually quite tasty. I think you're going to like it.
0: Well, let's give it a spin. It's pretty funky on George Stay There.

0: It is George Breakfast. Lee Becky, Ben Surly here with you on your Monday. Brand new remix of Cassius. The Huckers and Junior Sanchez on the remix there.
1: Yeah, get around it. What do you think, Lee?
0: Love it.
1: Yeah, it's nice, eh?
0: Definitely will play. Just like this next record, Young Franco sampling a classic as well. It's called Pull Up. Madison Avenue.
1: Yeah, this got released on Friday. So this is a bit different. Not a remix, but him kind of sampling and taking it and making it his own. So enjoy.
0: Speeding it up a bit on George. Stay there.

0: It is George Breakfast on your Monday. Lee Beckenby and Surly. Our last record there, mate. Andromedic, Hold Me in Heaven. And we are done and dusted for Monday.
1: Oh, how good is that?
0: Yeah.
1: One down, four to go. Let's bloody hone.
0: Yeah, that's it. I mean, lots to look forward to, of course, for this week for us, isn't there?
1: Absolutely.
0: Northern Base tickets to give away all week.
1: I know, we've got a double pass every day this week to give away if you can just guess the tune that we're playing at 8 o'clock. So make sure you get around it.
0: So simple, isn't it?
1: So simple.
0: Let's spin the ball out to Beaks and to Sean Hill and Sin and Brooks, still from the UK.
1: That's right, in London.
0: Nice. All right, we'll see you in the morning.
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0: tonight, Silver Bumper. You are tuned into the George Michael Mix thanks to Nervous Glass Speaks here. Happy Monday. In case you missed it, some great tunes came out on Friday.
1: 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Music news on George.
0: With that local, brand new La Felix, Run It Up. Love the vocals on this one. Funky vibes. I saw a new one from Phobos, The Roof Is On Fire.

0: one of the leading duos of Aotearoa Techno, absolutely smashing it. New one from Marlon Hofstadt, Buck. Love the horns on this one. And it's a new one from Lebowski and Shock One, Terminal. So many great tunes to add to your playlist.
1: That was The Breakdown. Music news on George. 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
0: Straight back into it. 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

0: tomorrow on George Breakfast with Lee, Becky B and Surly.
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2: That's right. We've found some dirt on him. Bring it on.
0: George Breakfast, back live tomorrow from 6 a.m. Language warning on this one. 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
3: Depends with the tone.
1: You reckon?
3: Yeah. So what's your tone?
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0: on and on. 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You were tuned into the George Mahi mix thanks to Nervous Glass Speaks here. 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
0: It returns for its sixth edition this December, goes down Monday 28th December, bringing another huge summer celebration to Christchurch's iconic Hagley Park. The first lineup is absolutely stacked. 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This week, we've got your way there with the George FM Ticket Timer. 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Back into the tunes, Luke Dean, Chick One, Chick Two with JME, who skipped his brother on the

Absolutely. 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Open a boot. 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Play Xbox, drink Typhoon. Bare waste man wanna diss my tune. 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

0: Cosmos Midnight Get to Know on the George Mahi Mixing in Nervous Glass. You were cruising with Beaked. Coming up in the next hour of the show, we have the latest from the Bag Raiders. It's gonna hurt, gonna stink, gonna Break My Heart, one of my favorites on the playlist right now from the Aussie duo. Speaking of Aussies, another Australian, Airwolf Paradise, has done a remix of their tune that gives a bit more of a ravey touch, and I think it's quite sick. Keen to share it with you in a couple of minutes right here on George.
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Lee Matthews, Out of Time. You were tuned into the George Mahi Mixing Nervous Glass. Biggs here. Right now, we're about to hop into one of the Bag Raiders' latest tunes, Break My Heart. Now, Airwolf Paradise, another Australian DJ and producer, has been given the honor of remixing this track and has given it quite a ravey touch. Quite a vibe. Kind of gives me Malugi vibes. Now, the Bag Raiders, of course, were no strangers to our Club Classics countdown last week. We crowned the number one tune being Darude Sandstorm, but the Bag Raiders Shooting Star rocked up at number 179. If you want to re-listen to the countdown, we've got you. 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
0: Yes, we're absolutely gassed to present Northern Base 2026. Goes down December 30th and 31st at Manga 5 for the 15th anniversary edition. 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George Breakfast will play a snippet of a tune by an artist on the Northern Base lineup. 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

0: Burial, Archangel, rounding off the hour on the George Mahi Mixing Nova's Glass Speaks here. Coming up shortly is the Midday Mix. We have Tiffy Vera all the way from New York holding it down for us, bringing us some glowing warm house music. We are over halfway through the year, which means summer is not too far away. So let this mix get you excited for an amazing festival season to come right here on George FM.
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